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1: 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Another pounding hour of music. 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
18: Open House Party. Welcome, Bailey Littrell. How you doing, man?
2: I'm good. How are you?
18: I'm good. There he is. Where are you today, man?
2: I'm in Atlanta right now. Yeah, I'm home.
18: You live in Atlanta?
2: I do.
18: Yes, sir. Well, I have lived in Atlanta many times.
2: Do you like it?
18: I love it. I love Atlanta. Yeah. What part of Atlanta do you live in?
2: I'm like Alpharetta, just north of
18: okay.
2: the city.
18: Okay, yep, yeah. Up north in the burbs.
2: That's right.
18: Nice. And what have you been doing lately?
2: I have been doing some radio shows, just trying to get the new song out there to the world, and I've been staying busy. That's been the best part. I like being busy during the summer.
18: So we'll get this out of the way. Your dad is Brian from the Backstreet Boys. You grew up around the industry, but you can't be prepared for every single thing. What has been a surprise to you?
2: I think it's it really still comes down to I think just understanding people, understanding the business and how it works. I think the two things that no one can like prep you for, no matter how much experience you have, is your experience with labels as an artist.
18: Yeah.
2: And two, just like the pressure of being an artist in general. When you get to those high stake performances and things, like, you forget how much it weighs on you. And when you're in limbo for, you know, multiple years, like I've, you know, felt like I've been, like, the pressure kind of stabilized.
18: This is a well-spoken guy right here. Bailey Littrell is chilling with us tonight. You have found Open House Party. We're going to play his new song in just a few.

0: from the Backstreet Boys' son, but he's got a lot to offer himself. Bailey Littrell been chilling with us tonight. I had a really good time hanging out with you, man.
1: You're very well-spoken and just an impressive guy to talk to, man. Thank you for your time.
2: Thank you so much.
1: Yeah, man. And I tried to talk a lot to you about you as an artist and instead of maybe what a lot of people may talk about, which is
2: right.
1: You know, your dad. I want to hear about you and what's inside your head and where you're coming from musically. And I think we did that today, man. So thank you for your time.
2: Of course. Thank you so much, man.
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0: 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The big three on the way. 1 week from tonight, Martin Garrix is chilling right here.
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1: Powerful storms pummeled parts of the Northeast and Mid-Atlantic. Between flash flooding and tornadoes, it certainly was an active day across parts of the country, specifically around parts of West Virginia.
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1: Holstein from the gun has the football. 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He looks. He fires. It's incomplete. It's all over. The Mountaineers have won the backyard brawl in overtime.
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0: A Days of Thunder sequel is in development with Tiny Tom Cruise returning to play whatever role he played in the first one, but probably not Nicole Kidman, who, of course, was in the original mm-hmm. Days of Thunder. Don't I know it.
1: Oh, geez.
0: This time around, Tom will play a retired driver who lives near the track and keeps calling the police over the bright lights and, quote, that damn engine revving. So I think I probably want to go see that. In elderly, cantankerous Tom Cruise. Sounds pretty good.
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0: Powerful storms pummeled parts of the Northeast and Mid-Atlantic. Between flash flooding and tornadoes, it certainly was an active day across parts of the country, specifically around parts of West Virginia.
1: Historic flooding has devastated communities across central West Virginia. 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
1: Holstein from the gun has the football, dropping back. He looks, he fires. It's incomplete. It's all over. The Mountaineers have won the backyard brawl in overtime.
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2: And they bring a blitz. 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Wide open receiver. 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Touchdown, West Virginia.
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0: A Days of Thunder sequel is in development with Tiny Tom Cruise returning to play whatever role he played in the first one, but probably not Nicole Kidman, who, of course, was in the original Days of Thunder. Don't I know it?
1: Oh, geez.
0: This time around, Tom will play a retired driver who lives near the track and keeps calling the police over the bright lights and, quote, that damn engine revving. So I think I probably want to go see that. In elderly, cantankerous Tom Cruise. Sounds pretty good.
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0: Powerful storms pummeled parts of the Northeast and Mid-Atlantic. Between flash flooding and tornadoes, it certainly was an active day across parts of the country, specifically around parts of West Virginia.
1: Historic flooding has devastated communities across central West Virginia. 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
1: Holstein from the gun has the football, dropping back. He looks, he fires. It's incomplete. It's all over. The Mountaineers have won the backyard brawl in overtime.
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0: A Days of Thunder sequel is in development with Tiny Tom Cruise returning to play whatever role he played in the first one, but probably not Nicole Kidman, who, of course, was in the original Days of Thunder. Don't I know it?
1: Oh, geez.
0: This time around, Tom will play a retired driver who lives near the track and keeps calling the police over the bright lights and, quote, that damn engine revving. So I think I probably want to go see that. It's elderly, cantankerous Tom Cruise. Sounds pretty good.
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1: Powerful storms pummeled parts of the Northeast and Mid-Atlantic. Between flash flooding and tornadoes, it certainly was an active day across parts of the country, specifically around parts of West Virginia.
2: Historic flooding has devastated communities across central West Virginia. 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
1: And Ginger.
0: This weekend on the Weekend Throwdown, we have a recap of your top five. What's up with Wendy? Our remix of the week, our throwback of the week from the year 2000, a hot pick from Olivia Dean, and a sneak peek of Spider-Man Brand New Day, starring Tom Holland and Zendaya, along with all the hits and all the throwbacks right here
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0: talking. 102 WVAQ. Good morning. It's the Jack and Nikki show. Jack Loger and Nikki, yay the Drake. And I'd like to start today with a question.
1: I've got an answer. I hope they match.
0: Well, I'll tell you, I'm going to pose this to you and anyone who wants to field this one. Again, 888-777-6640 is the studio line. I had something happen to me over the weekend that I think it's a situation we've all been in where you bump into somebody you haven't seen for a long time,
1: mm-hmm.
0: and you recognize them, but you can't quite place
1: them. Oh, no.
0: Right?
1: Yeah.
0: And so you're awkwardly trying to fake it, and you think you're pulling it off. Right?
1: Yeah.
0: And this happened to me, and here's where I dropped the ball, and I didn't even realize until later. I said, oh, and this is my wife, Jessica. Yeah, well, he probably knows that because he knows both of us.
1: Oh, my gosh.
0: Now, but here's my question, though. If you are a kid, you're a child,
1: uh-huh.
0: and then, you know, you're around somebody, and then, you know, they move away or whatever, you don't see them, you go all the way through puberty,
1: mm-hmm.
0: you become an adult, you grow mm-hmm. a beard, and then you see them again.
1: An adult and grow a beard.
0: Yeah. You'd be a man in this scenario, by the way.
1: Okay.
0: So then you see somebody again after you go through puberty.
1: Right.
0: Now, you look a lot different after you've been through puberty.
1: Sure.
0: Isn't the impetus on you to, when you put the hand out for a handshake, identify yourself and expect that maybe they don't recognize you because they haven't seen you since you were a kid?
1: Right.
0: I mean,
1: you would think.
0: So it's on them, right? It's not on me?
1: Yes, it's on them.
0: Okay.
1: After it's been so long. I mean, because you haven't seen them in years, decades.
0: This guy, the last time I saw him, he was about probably 10 or 11 years old. And so now he's a full-grown man.
1: Right.
0: He's got a beard.
1: Totally. If he recognizes you, he should be like, oh, hey, I'm so-and-so. It's
0: right.
1: So good to see you again.
0: Thank you. Because I felt like the biggest jerk in the world because I'm standing there and I keep staring and I'm trying to place the guy and I'm doing a lot of generic talk like, mm-hmm. hey, you how's
1: buddy,
0: that
1: guy,
0: family
1: pal.
0: Of yours, that place that you live in, that whole area up in there. You know, I don't know. I'm clumsy.
1: Floundering.
0: There was floundering, right? So
1: poor
0: then
1: Jack.
0: We walk away
1: floundering
0: from this guy.
1: Jack.
0: Floundering Jack.
1: I can picture you right now. It's just kind of like you out of water, like flopping around on a sidewalk.
0: Yeah. Yeah. And when Jessica
1: panic.
0: And I walked away, I overheard somebody say his name. And I was like, oh, I know who that is. So then I went back to him and started with the very specific conversation, mm-hmm. hoping that he wouldn't realize. But, you know, he probably did. Anyway.
1: Because you're so good at covering yourself.
0: Well, you know, I mean, the last time I saw him, I was dating his sister and he kicked me in the bollocks. And so, yeah, and that was the last time I was around him.
1: And that you recall. What if you just forgot the last time that you actually saw him before?
0: I think I remember after the good swift kick in the bullets. I think it's the kind of thing, you know. Anyway, 888-777-6640. That's my question. If somebody goes through puberty from the time they see you until they see you again, shouldn't they identify themselves during the handshake?
1: So.
0: You shouldn't have to be. And they shouldn't think less of you
1: mm-hmm.
0: if you're trying to place them because, you know, things have changed, right? Okay. I'm just trying to feel better
1: it's
0: about myself.
1: It's been so long that you've seen somebody that you're having memory loss. That's how long it's been.
0: Well, I just felt like a jerk. And this is, and you know me because you've worked with me long enough now. You know how I am.
1: I tell you something a week and goes by and you forget.
0: Right.
1: Yeah,
0: and then,
1: I know how you are.
0: But you know how I'm always muttering? So like the rest of the day I'm driving around and once in a while I would just shake my head and mutter, and this is my wife, Jessica. And she'd go, Jack, let it go. And I was like, I feel like a jerk.
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0: A Days of Thunder sequel is in development with Tiny Tom Cruise returning to play whatever role he played in the first one, but probably not Nicole Kidman, who, of course, was in the original Days of Thunder. Don't I know it?
1: Oh, geez.
0: This time around, Tom will play a retired driver who lives near the track and keeps calling the police over the bright lights and, quote, that damn engine revving. So I think I probably want to go see that. It's elderly, cantankerous Tom Cruise. Sounds pretty good.
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1: So today is Flip a Coin Day.
0: Right. Yeah. Today is Flip a Coin Day.
1: Yeah.
0: That is correct.
1: All right. And I found this little... Oh, you dropped the quarter.
0: I got it.
1: Okay. I found this little thing. What would you lick for $20?
0: Okay. Do you want to flip a coin and figure out if we're going to do it?
1: I'm going to see what you're going to lick today, Jack.
0: Okay. So, because we're tight on time. So here's what we'll do. We'll flip the coin.
1: Heads, yes.
0: Heads, what would you lick? Tails?
1: Tails, no. No, I'm going to give you three items. Heads, yes. Tails, no. And that's what you lick.
0: Wait, I don't get to decide what I lick?
1: No, we're flipping a coin to make all of our decisions today, yeah?
0: Oh, no, no. I get to decide what I lick. There's no way around
1: it. But it's flip a coin day.
0: I'm going to flip the coin. Leave me alone. Okay, there.
1: Wait, oh, I didn't ask you a question yet.
0: No, it's good. So we're going to do the bit. It's good. So we're going to do... All right, so now it's time for... What would you lick? What would you lick for $20?
1: Yeah.
0: Okay.
1: Are you ready?
0: I'm ready.
1: Okay. You want me to start easy or start off real bad?
0: You do it any way you want.
1: Okay.
0: Okay.
1: Well, I've got four things for you.
0: Okay, four things for $20.
1: Uh-huh.
0: Okay.
1: Would you lick my bare foot for $20? Yeah?
0: Sure, yeah.
1: All right, flip the coin, see if you actually have to do it.
0: Oh, no, I see what you're saying. No, God, I'm not going to actually...
1: You got to flip the
0: coin. I'm not going to actually do these things.
1: Why not?
0: Because this... How am I going to explain that to my wife? Why were you at the station licking Nikki's feet?
1: With my sock on.
0: That doesn't help. That makes it even worse. I'm not actually going to do it.
1: All right.
0: Oh, for God's sake.
1: Okay, well, flip the coin for this.
0: I really wish I understand the rules for this game.
1: I told you, I'm going to give you a thing. You're going to flip the coin. Heads, yes. Tails, no.
0: I thought it was just...
1: Those are the rules.
0: Okay, go on.
1: Would you, I paid you back $5. Would you lick that $5 bill?
0: No.
1: Heads yes, tails no.
0: No.
1: You're not even flipping the coin, Jack.
0: I'm not going to lick a $5 bill. They're disgusting.
1: All right, you're going to.
0: How about if I flip the coin and you do it?
1: No, that's not how this works. Mm-hmm. All right, flip the coin. I'm not going to tell you what it is.
0: Coin says I don't have to do it.
1: You're making this up.
0: I am.
1: So it is heads.
0: Sure. You know, but let's, before we move forward, look, take the compliment. I would rather lick your foot.
1: That is nice.
0: Than a $5 bill.
1: Oh, thank you.
0: That says a lot about you and your cleanliness.
1: Yeah, I shower.
0: It's a nice compliment.
1: I sometimes use soap.
0: God, I hope Jessica's still in bed. What's next?
1: The bottom of your own shoe.
0: No. No, I wouldn't lick that.
1: You just totally just threw the quarter away. Like you don't even want to flip it anymore.
0: Yeah,
1: you don't want to play the game.
0: I
1: thought this would be a good game for Flip a Coin Day.
0: You actually thought I'd be willing to do that? You're just trying to get me to do disgusting things. You can laugh at me.
1: What are you talking about?
0: All right, give me one more.
1: Lick the floor.
0: Right here
1: in the
0: floor?
1: Studio.
0: Which floor?
1: Here
0: All
1: in the studio floor.
0: Have you seen these mutants we work with in here? No, I'm not doing that. By the way, let me just. Let me toss out a caveat on this. What would you lick for $20?
1: Uh-huh.
0: This depends on many factors come into this. How desperate is somebody for money?
1: Right.
0: Because, you know, if somebody's really, really broke and they really need that $20, they're going to be way more willing to do these disgusting things than somebody who doesn't need the $20. So
1: okay,
0: I think that should be factored in.
1: If it was $1,000?
0: Well, I think that certainly ups the game. Do you want to try to get somebody in here to play this game? Because I'm not doing it.
1: You're not doing it. You're refusing.
0: You can sucker somebody in here to do this, and that's up to you, but I'm not doing it.
1: If I can find someone.
0: All right, fine. Good Lord. You know what? Now I'm...
1: What about a toad? Hmm? Would you lick a toad?
0: Yeah, I have to think about that one. I don't know.
1: Wait, you don't know?
0: How clean would that toad be?
1: I can't tell you. It's either yes or no. Flip the coin. See what the coin
0: says. If the toad was in here in the floor...
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0: Good morning. It's the Jack and Nikki Show on 102 WVAQ. Coming up next, it's social media fun facts. But first,
1: I have news.
0: Okay. So it turns out that your car key can unlock somebody else's vehicle.
2: Oh, no.
0: This being reported by Fox News, reporting that most car manufacturers have about 3,500 lock combinations.
2: Okay.
0: Which means that even though it's unlikely, there is the possibility that somebody could gain access to your vehicle.
2: That is freaky.
0: With the millions of cars on the road and only 3,500 combinations, at some point, somebody is going to have a vehicle in the same parking lot that you're in.
2: I have a question.
0: That will respond to your key, yes.
2: And I'm raising my hand.
0: Which is, I'm going to recognize Nikki in the front row. Go ahead.
2: Okay, well, my car, I just touch the handle and it unlocks.
0: Mm-hmm.
2: So is that the same with those types
0: of... But you have a fob, right?
2: Yeah. Is the key fob the same way?
0: Yeah, I think so. Yeah, if you have the key fob that if you don't touch the handle, if you're away from the car, you can...
2: Click it.
0: Yeah.
2: So even those are programmed only so many ways.
0: Yeah, I think that's what they're talking about. 3,500 combinations of those.
2: And you can unlock somebody else's car even with your key fob, not just by sticking the key in the door of the car.
0: This is my understanding, yes. Now, I could be wrong.
2: Whoa.
0: But this is my understanding. And there's also a comment here from a man who is with the, quote, open organization of lock pickers. I'm not making that up. That's a thing. He says this issue is very well known in his community. So, there.
2: Wow.
0: Yeah.
2: That's kind of scary.
0: Mm-hmm.
2: So
0: well,
2: even my locked car isn't safe.
0: Apparently not. Well,
2: that's what you're telling me.
0: And don't forget, you can also buy the tool that a lot of times the state police have if you get locked out, and they'll jam that down by your side glass and pop your lock.
2: Yeah.
0: Apparently some wizards were doing that down in Elkins and Bridgeport, I think. I was told that
2: that's
0: how they were getting into vehicles. They're going around and using

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2: Fun facts.
1: Yes, fun facts about social media. And I save this specifically for you, Nikki, because you are addicted to social media in a way that I think it requires intervention at some point.
2: It's my way of communicating.
1: Okay, just put down your phone long enough to...
2: I'm listening.
1: All right. So, which social media platform do you think is dominated by women?
2: By women?
1: By women, yes. I'll give you some facts about this, and you tell me, okay? Women get 5 times more likes than men.
2: IG.
1: There you go. Instagram. That is correct. Women dominate Instagram. 5 times more likes than men. This according to Hopper. Women,
2: I feel like I just got an A in school.
1: Yeah. 33% more comments on their posts than men. And men are 10 times more likely to like a woman's Instagram post than a post by another man.
2: Interesting.
1: So when it comes to Instagram, you ladies are in charge.
2: Unless you're posting a plate of bacon, then that's going to get all the likes.
1: Well, it's hard to compete with bacon.
2: Yeah,
1: I think that's
2: is.
1: A good point. Yeah. What are your thoughts on this as a woman? Are you at all surprised by this? I'm not surprised.
2: No, I'm not surprised at all. That makes total sense.
1: Yeah.
2: I mean, it's Instagram. It's all photos.
1: It's photo-based, and everybody would rather see a photo of a woman. Even women would rather see other women than a man.
2: Than your mug right there.
1: You got it.
2: Yeah.
1: All right. I hope you enjoyed the social media fun facts.
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0: Jack and Nikki on 102 WVAQ talking starter marriages, right?
1: Yeah, this is kind of crazy.
0: Yes.
1: So your first marriage, basically, starter marriage.
0: Starter marriage.
1: That's, I guess, a new trend.
0: Yeah.
1: I don't know. Getting married young out of high school or your college sweetheart. And it's typically referred to as a starter marriage. And you may be, you know, early 20s when you get married.
0: Mm-hmm.
1: Last, like, 5 years. No kids.
0: Right.
1: You're just, you know, trying, you're testing the waters, seeing how you like married life. And then you're like, you know what? No, this isn't for me. Peace out. Divorce selfie. And then you're on your way to being single and happy.
0: Right. Don't forget the divorce selfie in there.
1: Yeah.
0: You got to have that. Yeah. I mean, because without that, the whole thing's hollow, really. At least you get that out of it.
1: But
0: you accomplish that much.
1: Yeah. You get your divorce selfie.
0: Yeah.
1: This is a thing.
0: It's a thing.
1: So much so that the CDC, the Center for Disease Control, is talking about starter marriages.
0: Yeah, and they ran the numbers on this. So what is this? First marriage lasting at least 10 years.
1: If that.
0: The probability is actually 70% on that, which is, okay, that's surprisingly high.
1: Wow.
0: The chances that it will go 20 years, about 50%. So,
1: sad.
0: Yeah, for your first marriage. But like you said, a lot of people get married like right out of high school, maybe right out of college, and everybody around them is like, look.
1: So because I waited so long, I mean, it is my high school sweetheart.
0: Seems like a good idea, but probably not going to work.
1: Yeah, I did marry my high school sweetheart.
0: Yeah, but you waited.
1: We waited.
0: Yeah.
1: Long time.
0: Yeah. How old were you when you got married?
1: 30?
0: You were 30 when you got married.
1: Yeah.
0: Okay.
1: Yeah? Was I?
0: Well, I don't know.
1: Remember.
0: I wasn't there. My biographer? I don't know.
1: I don't remember.
0: All right. Let me toss out the number here. 888-777-6640 is
1: maybe
0: the studio
1: 29.
0: Line. Again, 888-777-6640. This old timer does ramble on sometimes, don't she? So, disastrous first marriages. Everybody's had some trouble in the marriage, but, you know, not necessarily a starter marriage that ends in disaster. And when we were talking about this before we got on the air, you said, you know, some people know going into a marriage, I don't think this is going to work.
1: Right.
0: I'm not sure I should go through with this.
1: I knew for my friend's marriage, I told him, I was like, you don't want to marry her. He's like, well, I'm going to propose. I was like, you don't want to do that. It's not going to work out. It's not going to last. And I told him because I was honest.
0: Mm-hmm.
1: Did not get an invitation to the wedding, but guess what?
0: They're no longer.
1: It was less than 5 years.
0: Married less than 5 years?
1: Yeah.
0: And now when they split up, did you hear from him saying, probably. Really?
1: Uh-huh.
0: He said I should have listened?
1: He Facebook messaged me and he let me know that they were separating.
0: Yeah.
1: And I was asked him what happened. He's like, well, maybe someday I'll let you know. He's like, I don't want to talk about it right now, but I wanted to let you know.
0: Wow.
1: Yeah. Wow. Yeah.
0: She stood over him screaming, waving a text message from you. Nikki said this wouldn't work. She was right, you hump. All right. 888-777-6640.
1: Starter marriage.
0: Tell us about your starter marriage, and I'd love to hear from somebody who knew going in.
1: Yeah.
0: That, hey, this is
1: you
0: not going to work.
1: You know, I'm just testing work. The grounds here.
0: Yeah.
1: Dipping my toes.
0: Talk to you coming up.
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0: calls coming in at 888-777-6640 as we talk about you and your disastrous first marriage, or as it is now being called, a starter marriage.
1: Starter marriage. You know it when you go into it.
0: Yeah, that it's a disaster, not going to work.
1: Yeah.
0: All right. So let me, wow. This whole concept just blows my mind. It really does.
1: Starter marriage. Yeah, it does for me too.
0: Hi, you're on with Jack and Nikki.
2: Hello? I am one of those people who definitely knew going into it.
1: You knew!
0: How did you know?
2: I knew!
0: Go on. How did you know?
2: I laughed through my whole valve. I talked about peanut butter and jelly. His mom knew. He didn't know. Everybody knew but him. His mom, she would not contribute anything to the wedding. She said, this is the biggest mistake of your entire life. And the vows, they were so heartfelt, and I laughed through them and just talked about peanut butter and jelly.
1: Okay, wait, I want to hear your vows. Do you remember them?
2: I don't remember a whole lot of them.
1: You just know it was about peanut butter and jelly.
0: You laughed through your vows and talked about peanut butter and jelly.
2: I did. I told him that I would always remember to put more jelly than peanut butter or something. One or the other, like whichever one he liked more. I promised I'd always do that. So that was my vow.
0: And what was his vow to you? Shocked silence.
2: I mean, this sweetest, most heartfelt thing any woman could ever want in the entire world.
1: And you talked about peanut butter and jelly.
0: Wow. How long were you guys married?
2: like 3 years.
0: That's it? 3 years?
2: Yeah.
1: How long did you date beforehand?
2: A year.
1: Right on. That's quick.
0: Pretty fast, yeah. Wow. Okay.
2: He knew so many things. Like I was so in love with somebody else and it just didn't work out.
0: Oh my god, you married him and you were in love with somebody else?
2: I really was and he knew it.
0: Oh god, he married you knowing that you were in love with somebody else and then you ruined the vows talking about peanut butter and jelly and his mom gave a big speech about how you guys were doomed?
2: Yes.
1: I'm not going to say you're my hero, but I do have a lot of respect for you.
2: We'd go out and I would be like, this is my future ex-husband.
0: Oh, wow.
1: And this is a story I don't even think I would be able to tell my friends. I love that you're sharing this because, yeah, this is something I've never heard before.
0: I love that you're sharing it, too, because we have a 4-hour show and we need the material. All right. Well, listen, I'm going to let you go, but thank you so much.
2: You're very welcome.
0: Bye.
1: You know, I had a peanut butter and jelly wedding cake.
0: Mm.
1: It was delicious.
0: Yeah, I'd like to hear from her ex-husband. Maybe he'll call in through his tears.
1: Aww.
0: And tell us his version of things.
3: 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Good morning.

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0: 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Good morning. It's Jack and Nikki, and open studio lines lighting up. 888-777-6640.
1: Right on.
0: To the phones. Hi, you're on with Jack and Nikki.
2: Hey, Jack and Nikki. This is Amber.
0: Hey.
1: Hi, Amber.
2: How you doing?
0: Good. How are you?
2: Hey, I actually just got, I just got out of a starter marriage.
0: Oh,
2: personally.
0: Okay.
2: I was married for high school, not really high school, but we met freshman year in college, got married at 23, had two kids, and just realized that we were better off friends.
0: Oh, wow. How long were you married?
2: So, 10 years.
0: 10 years? Well, okay.
2: 10 years.
0: Yeah?
2: Yeah. And I mean, it was a little rough at the get-go, you know. We've been separated for almost 2 years now, but it was a little rough at the start for the kids.
0: Did you have any suspicions that maybe it wasn't going to work out going into it?
2: You know, I did.
1: Yeah, really?
2: I did.
1: And you still got married.
2: I did, because I remember my dad, and my dad knew me better than a lot of people thought he did. You know, my dad's not a guy of many words, and I remember right before we walked down the aisle, my dad looked at me and said, "Honey, are you sure you want to do this?" And I said, "Well, it's too late now. Let's go."
0: Well, Dad, I'm already in the dress. I mean, let's do this.
2: Exactly. And, you know, I don't regret it. You know, the guy that I was married to is a great guy. He's a great dad. Mm. And I would have zero negativity things to say about him. It's just we weren't meant to be, you know. And then I'm so glad that we both have the opportunity to be with people that we are meant to be with now.
0: I love the fact that your dad is a man of few words, but one of those words was, "Honey, he's a hump. Let's stop this right here." Don't do it, honey. And by the way, right. Nikki, I don't want to say that you dropped the ball, but shouldn't you have been there at the ceremony when they did the, if anybody has any reason these two shouldn't get married?
1: I should have stood up.
0: That's when you should have been
1: there.
0: Yeah,
1: I missed out. I'm so sorry. Let's go back 10 years and I'll fix that for you.
2: All right.
0: Well, hey, listen, we appreciate the call.
2: Hey, no problem. Take care.
0: Hey, give us a buzz for your next marriage and let's have Nikki meet that guy and make sure everything's good.
1: Yeah, we got to make sure it's going to work out.
0: Yeah, Nikki will vet the next one.
2: It'll happen eventually. So
0: well, you know where to find us when it does.
2: All right, thanks so much, guys. Take care.
0: Bye.
3: Oh, hey. Get out of bed right now. Wake up, wake up.
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0: Powerful storms pummeled parts of the Northeast and Mid-Atlantic. Between flash flooding and tornadoes, it certainly was an active day across parts of the country, specifically around parts of West Virginia.
1: Historic flooding has devastated communities across central West Virginia. 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

0: earlier in the program,
1: yes.
0: Nikki was pointing out how you told a friend before she got married, before he got married, this mm-hmm. is not going to work, and you guys are doomed. And he was like, says you, and pushed past you.
1: And I said, yeah, I did just say that.
0: Went on and got married, and sure enough, 5 years later, ended in
1: less
0: disaster.
1: Less than.
0: Okay.
1: Yeah.
0: So how did you know? What was it about their relationship that you looked at and thought, okay, this isn't going to work?
1: Well, I knew them when they were dating in college.
0: Okay.
1: And he was one of those guys that had a new girlfriend every 2 weeks. Like, his relationships did not last long. Mm-hmm. And once he said that he was exclusively dating one person, 2 weeks later, he'd be single again. So I knew him from freshman year all the way through. And I was just kind of like, this girl's cool. I like her. But she changed him and made him conform to her ways. Mm-hmm. And she never really took up any of his likes, any of his hobbies. And you could tell that he was just a completely different person. And I was like, no, this isn't going to work. Don't propose. Don't do it.
0: Did you explain that to him?
1: I did.
0: And he couldn't see it?
1: He was just like, I love her. And I was like, okay, all right.
0: Mm-hmm.
1: Then I wish you luck and happiness. But... Wow. I don't think this is going to work.
0: So you basically gave him the, good luck with that.
1: Yeah, pretty much.
0: Okay, well, I'll tell you what I'd like to do right now as a public service. If you would like to call in here, 888-777-6640, and describe your current relationship to Nikki.
1: It doesn't work like this.
0: Nikki will let you know if you guys will be successful or if you're doomed. Okay, this is a public service of the show. Nikki picks a winner, call it. All right.
1: I'm going to download a Magic 8-Ball app in the meantime. And
0: no, just go with your gut.
1: Go with my gut.
0: You know what you're doing.
1: But I don't know. You
0: know how to analyze. You know what you're doing. All right. So 888-777-6640.
1: Put your life in my hands.
0: Yeah, why not? If you even have an inkling, even a suspicion that maybe things are going to go south on you, call Nikki right now, mm-hmm. and she will tell you.
1: Relationship therapy.
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0: Jack and Nikki, 102 WVAQ, and this is the part of the show where we are basically solving your problems. Listen, to my great surprise, it looks like the phones are ringing here, and people want you to tell them.
1: I don't understand, but okay.
0: I'm loving this. I think this should be
1: a regular segment.
0: Yep, off you go then. You're on with Jack and Nikki.
2: Yeah, my name is Jonathan.
0: Hey, Jonathan.
2: Got a question.
0: Okay.
2: I've been talking to someone for the past 3 weeks, and she knows I like her and everything, and she won't give me the answer.
0: What's the question?
2: She won't go out with me.
0: Oh. So you've asked her out, and she just won't answer?
2: No. I asked her 3 weeks ago, and she won't give me the answer.
1: How did you ask her? What did you say?
2: I said, would you go out with me?
0: Pretty direct.
1: It's direct-ish. How about you have a specific date, time, and plan for what you guys would do and ask her to do that?
2: I did ask her if she wanted to hang out with me on in a couple days and by herself, and she didn't give me an answer on that one either.
0: So you said, do you want to hang out with me for a couple of days and make sure you're by yourself? And she said no?
2: Yeah.
0: Well, I don't know how to please this woman. She has 4 kids.
2: Yeah.
0: Oh, so you were basically saying leave the kids at home.
1: Yeah, so why don't you all go bowling or something?
0: Yeah.
2: I tried it and she won't give me nothing.
0: Nikki,
2: I don't know what to do or anything.
0: Nikki, I know you're the relationship expert here, and I don't want to step on your toes.
1: Such an expert.
0: But sir, have you tried standing in her yard day and night for 6 straight months to see if she responds?
2: Not yet.
0: No.
1: With the boombox.
0: Have you been lurking in the bushes outside of her house?
1: Oh, don't do that.
2: No.
0: Okay, Nikki, you're saying no to that?
1: No,
0: is that bad?
1: No, don't lurk in bushes.
0: All right, you know what? I'm out. I tried everything I've got. That's all I know. Any final suggestions here for him, Nikki?
1: I mean, the only thing I can recommend is be like, hey, you know, I really like you. I want to hang out and spend some time with you, get to know you better. Do you want to go grab coffee?
0: And leave those kids at home.
1: Yeah, leave the kids at home. Just have some, you know, some conversation over coffee. And see if we hit it off. And if not, you know, let's at least
2: she
1: be friends.
2: I like her.
0: Yeah. And then wait until the second date when you suggest that she puts her kids up for adoption so you two can be together.
1: Oh, stop, Jack.
0: Okay. All right, sir. Thanks for the call.
2: All right. Thanks.
0: I'd really like to see this become a regular segment. I think you handled
1: that
0: really well.
1: You think I can help some people?
0: I think you can. Hmm. Yeah, I think you handled it well. And, I mean, I think I offered some pretty solid suggestions myself. Right?
1: Sure.
0: Yeah.
1: Suggestions of what not to do, maybe.
0: Listen, take it as you wish. You can adjust my plan or you can go with it. Whatever you want to do, just good luck. That's all I'm saying.
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0: Good morning. It's the Jack and Nikki Show on 102 WVAQ. Still to come, a look at your odds for success. But first, a quick trip down memory lane.
1: Yeah, I remember that.
0: Yeah, sure. According to psychologists, in a story here this morning from Dr. Mitch Prinstein, the University of North Carolina, who you are at the age of 16 defines you basically for the rest of your life.
2: Wow.
0: Yeah, you don't really change a lot from 16.
2: I wish I would have known that at 16. But that kind of explains a lot. I'm still addicted to Disney.
0: Yeah.
2: Total Disney junkie. I had one or two jobs at 16, so yeah, that makes sense because I've had multiple jobs my entire life. Wow. Yeah.
0: Yeah, I don't know. I mean, they're talking about like your core here. They're talking about, you know, how you feel about where you fit in with others, your popularity, your status, your likability, things like that. That's your core at 16. Now, obviously, you know, your politics probably evolve. And if you have any sense about you at all, you develop better in, you know, in relationships. You're a little more mature.
2: Maybe some extra hygiene going on.
0: Some better hygiene. Yeah. You develop empathy for other people. You know, I think a lot of people probably, when you think back to when you were 16, you just kind of cringe. I was a complete idiot at 16. To quiet you.
2: I didn't even say anything, Jack.
0: I saw that little mouth start to pucker. You're still an idiot, Jack. To a large degree, yes. But yeah, I mean, you know, Muhammad Ali has this great quote. If you're the same person at 50 that you were at 20, then you've wasted 30 years of your life. And I agree with that. I think, you know, your life is just, the whole thing is a learning process. And life has its way with you. And you're kind of like a rock in a river where life just constantly wears you down.

0: mold you, sculpt you, changes you. 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
1: Well, I'll still be a Disney junkie. You can't take that away from me. I'll tell you that much.
0: Hey, listen, take it easy. Nobody's going to take your Barbie. All right. Just settle down.
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0: Jack and Nikki on 102 WVAQ. And look here, Nikki.
1: Oh, boy.
0: From Business Insider.
1: Okay.
0: That's right. Business Insider. And it's quite shocking. And here is the headline. Are you ready to be shocked, Nikki?
1: I'm sitting down. I'm prepared.
0: The top students in your school are not the most likely to become rich and famous. That's right. Sorry.
1: Well, no, it's been kind of proven that the academically top students in high school don't always do well in college.
0: That's true. And then also later in life, there's a concept of peak time,
1: mm-hmm.
0: when you peak. And sometimes if you peak too early, like the kids in high school who are the really popular, really attractive, mm-hmm. you know, kids, a lot of times later in life, things don't go so well for them.
1: Right.
0: And the kids who are the wallflowers, who are maybe not popular and not especially attractive, you see them when they're 30, and it's like, whoa, what's this? They come rolling in their Lamborghini. I went to school with a guy who flies his own airplane in from Atlanta for school reunions.
1: I mean, of course.
0: That guy could buy and sell me. And when we were in high school, you know, we picked on him, mm-hmm. and we teased him.
1: Oh,
0: and he
1: why
0: was
1: are you
0: just,
1: picking on people?
0: I was a horrible kid.
1: Man, Jack.
0: It was the style at the time. I wouldn't do it now. You know how I am, very soft-hearted. But anyway, so this kid comes in, and every time I see him, I'm like, I hope he doesn't remember what a jerk I was to him, because if so, he'll have me destroyed.
1: Oh, he remembers.
0: Yeah.
1: Because I remember everyone that picked on me.
0: All right.
1: He remembers.
0: Let's just focus. So here's the point in this study from Business Insider. The reason for this, the reason that the top students in school are the less likely to become rich and famous, mm-hmm. is because, quote, schools, look for people to support the system. They want you to fall in line, and they want you to follow order. Schools reward students who do what they are told, whereas life itself, when you're an adult, rewards people who think outside the box and do things differently.
1: Mm-hmm.
0: So if you go through school just doing what you're told, you do that as an adult, you get nowhere.
1: Mom, are you listening right now? I hope so.
0: Are you there, Mom? It's
1: I don't
0: me,
1: know
0: Nikki.
1: If she's awake yet, but yeah.
0: Well, listen, you know what? I'm happy.
1: I was not a good student in high school, but when I got to college, I graduated with honors.
0: Mm-hmm.
1: So
0: yeah. Well, I'll tell you what. After the show, you and I will sit down, mm-hmm. and write your mom a strongly worded letter. We'll make her think.
1: We'll have little citations with all of our bullet points and everything.
0: That's exactly right.
1: Yeah.
0: She'll get her to learn on.
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0: have known about this life hack, but I haven't tried it yet. It is to put a wooden spoon across a boiling pot of water to keep it from boiling over.
1: Yeah, you know, I have heard about that.
0: I've heard about that, but I've never tried it.
1: Hmm.
0: So I don't know if it actually works or not, but I've seen it in multiple places. So if it's all across the internet, it must be true, right?
1: Maybe somebody's tried that and they can tell us, because that'd be good to know.
0: I've seen it on Pinterest, too.
1: You know, you can just blow on it, too, if it starts to boil over.
0: You could stir it. You could pick it up off the burner. Yeah, there's plenty of things you can do.
1: There are many options for overboiling.
0: So my Yaya does this. She has a tennis ball hanging from the ceiling in her garage, and it's to mark where you need to stop your car when you pull in so you don't go crashing through anything or breaking anything. And I always forget about this. I don't have a garage right now, but when I did, I always forgot to hang a tennis ball from the ceiling to mark my spot. And I would always, like, pull up too far, not pull up enough, and the garage door wouldn't go up, and, you know, it's
1: kept coming down the back of your car. And,
0: so be sure you grab that tennis ball if you're moving into a new place this summer, or,
1: you can use any kind of a ball.
0: Not just a tennis ball?
1: Yeah, we do that.
0: You wiffle ball?
1: You can use a little ball, you know, little balls that the cats play with or whatever. Just anything you hang off a string so your windshield touches when you come up.
0: Yeah,
1: we do that. By the way, it just slightly off sidebar on what you're talking about there. I want to know what's the deal with these people who have garages and don't park in them. They fill up their garages with junk
0: stuff,
1: and they leave
0: the
1: cars
0: outside
1: in the parking. Yes.
0: They don't love their cars enough.
1: I'm confused by that because our neighbors do that. Now, we put our vehicles in the garage
0: because that's what it's their home. Don't you want to go to your home?
1: My car hole.
0: Yeah.
1: Okay, why are you doing that? All right, go on then.
0: This is not really a life hack. But I think it might actually work. If you get nervous around strangers, or if you just want to avoid people, because Jack, I know sometimes you're in that mood, especially at a movie theater, take an orange peel and rub it all over your face, because once they see you do that, they're going to leave you alone.
1: Oh, what an odd thing to say. I guess that probably does work. I'll tell you something else you can do.
0: Yeah.
1: You can carry around a big jar of your own urine.
0: That's horrible.
1: Hey, if you want people to stay away.
0: I prefer the orange peel.
1: I'm trying to help. Oh, hey. Get out of bed right now.
2: 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You need to wake up. The best of Jack and Nikki. 102 WVAQ.
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1: Holstein from the gun has the football. 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He looks. He fires. It's incomplete. It's all over. The Mountaineers have won the backyard brawl in overtime.
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9: 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Mostly sunny today, high of 83. Tonight, chance of showers, low 65. Tomorrow, partly sunny, then chance of thunderstorms, high of 84. 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

WVAQ research reveals GLP-1 users take fewer sick days than those not on the weight loss drug. Sign me up for it. Here's the Kid Leroy, Kehlani. 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

0: A Days of Thunder sequel is in development with Tiny Tom Cruise returning to play whatever role he played in the first one, but probably not Nicole Kidman, who, of course, was in the original Days of Thunder. Don't I know it?
1: Oh, geez.
0: This time around, Tom will play a retired driver who lives near the track and keeps calling the police over the bright lights and, quote, that damn engine revving. So I think I probably want to go see that. In elderly, cantankerous Tom Cruise. Sounds pretty good.
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0: Powerful storms pummeled parts of the Northeast and Mid-Atlantic. Between flash flooding and tornadoes, it certainly was an active day across parts of the country, specifically around parts of West Virginia.
1: Historic flooding has devastated communities across central West Virginia. 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
6: 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Mostly sunny today, high of 83. Tonight, chance of showers, low 65. Tomorrow, partly sunny, then chance of thunderstorms, high of 84. 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
0: 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What's up with Wendy, our remix of the week, our throwback of the week from the year 2000, a hot pick from Olivia Dean, and a sneak peek of Spider-Man Brand New Day starring Tom Holland and Zendaya, along with all the hits and all the throwbacks right here
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1: 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He looks, he fires, it's incomplete, it's all over. 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
0: 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In elderly, cantankerous Tom Cruise. Sounds pretty good.
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10: 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Mostly sunny today, high of 83. Tonight, chance of showers, low 65. Tomorrow, partly sunny, then chance of thunderstorms, high of 84. Now back to the hits.

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For the things that I've got. 102 WVAQ, Sienna Spyro tells People Magazine how excited she was to open for Sam Smith recently. Here she is with Die on the Hill on VAQ.

0: Powerful storms pummeled parts of the Northeast and Mid-Atlantic. Between flash flooding and tornadoes, it certainly was an active day across parts of the country, specifically around parts of West Virginia.
1: Historic flooding has devastated communities across central West Virginia. 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

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I mean, I still get my work done.

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2: 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Mostly sunny today, high of 83. Tonight, chance of showers, low 65. Tomorrow, partly sunny, then chance of thunderstorms, high of 84. Now back to the hits.

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1: Holstein from the gun has the football, dropping back. He looks, he fires. It's incomplete. It's all over. The Mountaineers have won the backyard brawl in overtime.
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AQ Olive Garden gives fans a second chance to score the never-ending pasta pass. Yeah, they're quickly selling out. Good that their Instagram, they're going to pick some winners at participating locations August 24th through November 22nd. Here's

0: A Days of Thunder sequel is in development with Tiny Tom Cruise returning to play whatever role he played in the first one, but probably not Nicole Kidman, who, of course, was in the original Days of Thunder. Don't I know it?
1: Oh, geez.
0: This time around, Tom will play a retired driver who lives near the track and keeps calling the police over the bright lights and, quote, that damn engine revving. So I think I probably want to go see that. In elderly, cantankerous Tom Cruise. Sounds pretty good.
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Let's go, Mountaineers!

snap. McKenzie kicks it. It is long enough. McKenzie kicks it. It is good. The ball game is over. McKenzie kicks a 38-yard field goal in the final play of the football game.

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Jarrett looks. Fires deep downfield for Austin. Makes the catch. West Virginia touchdown on a 58-yard strike from Jarrett Brown to the fabulous freshman from Baltimore, Tavon Austin. Welcome to West Virginia University.

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Mostly sunny today, high of 83. Tonight, chance of showers, low 65. Tomorrow, partly sunny, then chance of thunderstorms, high of 84. Now back to the hits.

0: powerful storms pummeled parts of the Northeast and Mid-Atlantic. Between flash flooding and tornadoes, it certainly was an active day across parts of the country, specifically around parts of West Virginia.
1: Historic flooding has devastated communities across central West Virginia. 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

14 going on 15 weeks at number one on the Billboard Hot 100. Ella Langley closing in on the gap there against Mariah Carey for the, I guess, longest charting number one for a solo female singer with Mariah's All I Want for Christmas Is You. So, listen, I like that song, but it would be kind of nice if a non-Christmas song took the record over. Congrats to Ella. Dexter and the Moonrocks here on this Sunday. Here's Freaking Out, 102 WVAQ.

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We are looking to help our community members there across central West Virginia dealing with the recent flooding. 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We've got the truck set up for a flood relief drive, 7 a.m., 6 p.m. on Monday. 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
1: Holstein from the gun has the football, dropping back. He looks, he fires. It's incomplete. It's all over. The Mountaineers have won the backyard brawl in overtime.
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2: And they bring a blitz. 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
8: 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Low tonight down around 64. Still can't rule out a stray shower or thunderstorm in spots tonight. And through the next couple of days to start the week, we got some storms and rain moving through. Monday, a humid day, mostly cloudy, and some afternoon thunderstorms possible. 60% chance of rain tomorrow. High of 86, low of 69. Looks like variable cloudiness, a couple of showers and thunderstorms on another humid day, and a 90% chance of some rain and storms on Tuesday. High of 82, low of 65. And the rain starts to cool us off a little bit midweek Wednesday. Some more scattered showers likely. A high of just 75, low of 59 there midweek on Wednesday.

Jenna's not just a cool mom, but I bet she's got some nieces and nephews. She's like the coolest aunt ever. 102 WVAQ, Matt Kelly here with you. Celebrating National Aunt and Uncle Day. Are you one of the Funkles, the cool aunts in the family? I have a new niece. My sister gave birth a while back. I want to be the Funkle. I'm trying to be the cool uncle.

0: A Days of Thunder sequel is in development with Tiny Tom Cruise returning to play whatever role he played in the first one, but probably not Nicole Kidman, who, of course, was in the original Days of Thunder. Don't I know it?
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0: 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In elderly, cantankerous Tom Cruise. Sounds pretty good.
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From her new studio album, Petal, that drops on Friday, Ariana Grande, Hate That I Made You Love Me, 102 WVAQ. So is he going to be a cameo in the upcoming Spider-Man film, or what's going on? Benson Boone posing shirtless, showing off his abs and wearing a Spider-Man mask recently on Instagram. What was that about? WV

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102 WVAQ, the legacy of Jimothy the Raccoon continues. And, well, people have been, I guess, asking the official TSA account on Twitter and more to have him join the canine unit there for the TSA. How cute would that be? Seeing little Jimothy the Raccoon there sniffing things out. I don't know, can they do that at airports? They said, quote, he's too small for the do not pet vest and we don't have any raccoon trainers, so sorry, it's not going to work out. I love that little dude. WVAQ. You know what?

Sabrina Carpenter on 102 WVAQ. Well, next weekend, we've got the new Spider-Man movie, and everyone's going gaga over all the latest info from San Diego Comic-Con about Doomsday as Avengers Doomsday. I want to know if Harry Styles returns. I forget his name, but wasn't he Thanos' brother in the post-credits scene after the Eternals forever ago?

0: Powerful storms pummeled parts of the Northeast and Mid-Atlantic. Between flash flooding and tornadoes, it certainly was an active day across parts of the country, specifically around parts of West Virginia.
1: Historic flooding has devastated communities across central West Virginia. 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
12: Today's 102 WVAQ Metro News AccuWeather forecast is brought to you by Panhandle Cleaning and Restoration, your trusted experts in water, fire, and mold cleanup. 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Low tonight down around 64. Still can't rule out a stray shower or thunderstorm in spots tonight. And through the next couple of days to start the week, we got some storms and rain moving through. Monday, a humid day, mostly cloudy, and some afternoon thunderstorms possible. 60% chance of rain tomorrow. High of 86, low of 69. Looks like variable cloudiness, couple of showers and thunderstorms on another humid day, and a 90% chance of some rain and storms on Tuesday. High of 82, low of 65. And the rain starts to cool us off a little bit midweek Wednesday. Some more scattered showers likely. A high of just 75, low of 59 there midweek on Wednesday.

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I'll toss on your favorite song. 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

Man, I love that song, and I love her new album, Slater, on 102 WVAQ, her latest album called Worst Girl in America, and she's finding her most success in her career ever with her latest batch of tunes, and she said for once, she wasn't trying to write a hit, she wasn't, you know, really trying too hard. I feel like that's when your best stuff comes out, anybody, when you just kind of go at it and don't worry about the pressure.

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1: 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The Mountaineers have won the backyard brawl in overtime.
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1: Pink Panther is Zara Larsson here on 102 WVAQ. I'm not ashamed to admit that that song is on my pump up playlist whenever I'm on the Stairmaster at the gym. Gets me sweating, gets me stepping, all right? Here's Bieber, Speed Demon, 102.

Taylor Swift on 102 WBAQ. Okay, so I'm sure people were betting on Travis and Taylor's wedding because it was a whole, you know, celebrity thing. I'm sure Kalshi, Polly Market, you name it. But now it's a whole other thing where, like, our friends and family getting married, you know, this summer, this fall. Apparently the new trend is letting wedding guests bet on said wedding. Although most people aren't allowing you to bet on if they'll get divorced or not, obviously. I think America's got a problem.

0: A Days of Thunder sequel is in development with Tiny Tom Cruise returning to play whatever role he played in the first one, but probably not Nicole Kidman, who, of course, was in the original Days of Thunder. Don't I know it?
1: Oh, geez.
0: This time around, Tom will play a retired driver who lives near the track and keeps calling the police over the bright lights and, quote, that damn engine revving. So I think I probably want to go see that. Elderly, cantankerous Tom Cruise. Sounds pretty good.
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3: Today's 102 WVAQ Metro News AccuWeather forecast is brought to you by Panhandle Cleaning and Restoration, your trusted experts in water, fire, and mold cleanup. 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Low tonight down around 64. Still can't rule out a stray shower or thunderstorm in spots tonight. And through the next couple of days to start the week, we got some storms and rain moving through. Monday, a humid day, mostly cloudy, and some afternoon thunderstorms possible. 60% chance of rain tomorrow. High of 86, low of 69. Looks like variable cloudiness, a couple of showers and thunderstorms on another humid day, and a 90% chance of some rain and storms on Tuesday. High of 82, low of 65. And the rain starts to cool us off a little bit midweek Wednesday. Some more scattered showers likely. A high of just 75, low of 59 there midweek on Wednesday.

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0: Powerful storms pummeled parts of the Northeast and Mid-Atlantic. Between flash flooding and tornadoes, it certainly was an active day across parts of the country, specifically around parts of West Virginia.
1: Historic flooding has devastated communities across central West Virginia. 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Thanks to our friends at Titan Roofing. We'll be set up at the Suncrest Town Center parking lot next to the Kroger gas station, collecting items for those affected by the recent flooding. Items needed include cleaning supplies, water, and baby items. 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For more

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Her new album Petal drops on Friday, and while he's reportedly working on his next album, still got the country vibes going as he's working with Thomas Rhett, Ernest, other country stars, talking about Post Malone. Here he is with Doja Cat, WVAQ.

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Low tonight down around 64. Still can't rule out a stray shower or thunderstorm in spots tonight. And through the next couple of days to start the week, we got some storms and rain moving through. Monday, a humid day, mostly cloudy, and some afternoon thunderstorms possible. 60% chance of rain tomorrow. High of 86, low of 69. Looks like variable cloudiness, couple of showers and thunderstorms on another humid day, and a 90% chance of some rain and storms on Tuesday. High of 82, low of 65. And the rain starts to cool us off a little bit midweek Wednesday. Some more scattered showers likely. A high of just 75, low of 59 there midweek on Wednesday.

snap. McKenzie kicks it. It is long enough. McKenzie kicks it. It is good. The ball game is over. McKenzie kicks a 38-yard field goal in the final play of the football game.

from the 40-yard line. Out of the I formation, and here's Lewis wanting to throw. He has Brown. He makes the catch at the 40 of Ole Miss, to the 30, up the sideline, 20, to the 15, to the 10, to the 5, end zone, touchdown. He did it again.

Blom, the quarterback, is ready. Here comes the try for two. He has the snap. He drops. He looks. Pressure collapses. He's running, and he will be stopped short. They've tackled him. The ball game is over. The West Virginia University Mountaineers have rallied to defeat the Louisville Cardinals in one of the greatest games in West Virginia football history. The Mountaineers prevail 46-44.

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Can I humble brag for a moment? We put in a lot of work to the music, the playlist, the great songs here on 102 WVAQ, the hit music channel. And, well, we play songs we think are hits, even if they're not on the charts and other stations aren't touching them right now because, well, we're hip like that. This is the latest from the Beaches. I love this. Here's Edge of the Earth.

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1: Holstein from the gun has the football, dropping back. He looks, he fires. It's incomplete. It's all over. The Mountaineers have won the backyard brawl in overtime.
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2: And they bring a blitz. Garrett fires the ball down left side, wide open receiver, pass caught, touchdown, West Virginia!
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on 102 WBAQ, hanging on this Saturday. Matt Kelly here with you. And I don't know about you all, but I like just the simple pleasures of kicking back, relaxing on a weekend, like getting some wine and cheese and maybe some meats and a little charcuterie board. You know, it's the simple things in life. Today is National Wine and Cheese Day, so cheers, WBAQ. We were good.

0: A Days of Thunder sequel is in development with Tiny Tom Cruise returning to play whatever role he played in the first one, but probably not Nicole Kidman, who, of course, was in the original Days of Thunder. Don't I know it?
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0: 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So I think I probably want to go see that. In elderly, cantankerous Tom Cruise. Sounds pretty good.
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102 WVAQ. Well, it's so easy to show some love for the folks dealing with the recent flooding in central West Virginia. You know, Lewis, Upshur counties, all around there, man. 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

Alex Warren on the Hit Music Channel, 102 WVAQ. On this day in pop culture history, the year was 1997. Air Force One and Good Burger were released in theaters. Totally different movies, but still great in their own rights. And 1999, a few years later, Lance Armstrong won his first Tour de France. And then we all had those Livestrong bracelets for a while. You still got one? One of those bright yellow ugly things. Why was that a thing?

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0: 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Low tonight down around 64. Still can't rule out a stray shower or thunderstorm in spots tonight. And through the next couple of days to start the week, we got some storms and rain moving through. Monday, a humid day, mostly cloudy, and some afternoon thunderstorms possible. 60% chance of rain tomorrow. High of 86, low of 69. Looks like variable cloudiness, couple of showers and thunderstorms on another humid day, and a 90% chance of some rain and storms on Tuesday. High of 82, low of 65. And the rain starts to cool us off a little bit midweek Wednesday. Some more scattered showers likely. A high of just 75, low of 59 there midweek on Wednesday.

102 WVAQ. Instead of just pressing buttons on a gamepad there playing a video game, how about some of your favorite classic games being turned into movies? Potentially, there's a deal between Atari and Universal Pictures for 10 different movies based around things like Asteroids, Breakout, Centipede, Pong. Okay, what are we doing here? A Pong movie? What?

0: Powerful storms pummeled parts of the Northeast and Mid-Atlantic. Between flash flooding and tornadoes, it certainly was an active day across parts of the country, specifically around parts of West Virginia.
1: Historic flooding has devastated communities across central West Virginia. 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
1: 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Coming up next, we got the Weekend Throwdown with Jagger and Ginger and the whole crew next. 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